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0: You know what the problem with these hair machines is? 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

0: Enter a world of untold stories, never seen or heard before. All of them a sacred message created in this head of hers. Shh, be silent now. Just listen carefully and remember a sacred time when we lived together.
1: So there we are, we kicked off with Patty Gurdy and Illstorm together in The Voyage of the Dead Marauder, 2024. Welcome to the show, this is Folky Wave with Peter Timmerman, or in Dutch, Peter Timmerman. Almost the same. And in the USA they would say Peter Carpenter, because that's what you translate Timmerman to. Well, welcome to the show. I have a lot of nice tunes for you to play in this hour, so let's kick off with more music from Patty Gurdy from 2024, the autumn of 2024. And track called Brighter Days Come probably refers to next year when it will be a bit more lighter. But this one is a nice one.

0: Patty Goody it was, with Brighter Days Come, 2024. And this lady is really, really everywhere. You can find her with, for instance, Nightwish guy, Mr. Hitala, Marco Hitala, live on stage, with D'Artagnan, with various ones. Everywhere. And even with Arjen. Here she is from 2020. Arjen with Tom Baker, Paul Manzi, Tommy Kajervik and lots more. And of course, Patty Goody on the hurdy-gurdy. Here's Talk of the Town.
1: A few weeks have passed, and Abby and Daniel are still madly, hopelessly in love. Try as they might, it's impossible for them to hide it. And why should they? And it is equally obvious that Daniel's brother Henry does not approve. No, not one little bit. And Henry plans to do something about it.

Arjen with Tom Baker. Tom Baker, that's the Doctor Who man in the 1970s. Tommy Carrick and Patty Gurdy together in Talk of the Town. Next is music from Scarecrow Jack from the album October. It's a track called October on Its Way.

Scarecrow Jack with Salarimi en October on its way van 2024, die album October. Next is music from Blackmore's Night van 2015, but they re-released it, or they wanted to be known again. All Our Yesterdays.

All Our Yesterdays. Het was Blackmore's Night en wat a tune it is. Next is music from Judy Schomper from the Netherlands. From the album Adhesion, Judy plays Rob Pronk. We're going to listen to Reflections. That's a track that almost takes up 11 minutes, so you have to sit for this one, but it's a lovely one. Reflections.

0: It's an album from 1987 and it's called Adhesion. Judy plays Rob Pronk. And the artist on this album, featured artist, is Judy Schomper. She's the one who plays the violin. And there you are, it was a reflection. Beautiful track there. Next is music from Jacques Normand. And we're going to listen to a track which just has the name. And I will do my very best on this one because French is absolutely not my language. I can't speak it. Here, this is a track called Les Nuits de Montréal.
1: On a de tout temps chanté les nuits de Paris, la place Pigalle, Montmartre, les Halles. Dans le monde entier, on sait que là-haut, c'est beau. Oui, mais ici, on a aussi des filles jolies, des

Jacques Normand, and it was La Nuit de Montreal. It sounds a little bit old, and yes, it is old because it's from 1949. Well, there you go. Next is music from A Good Choice by Caroline, and it's a very good choice, this, from 2004. It's Dikanda and Ada Lazy.

What a beautiful track that is. Ada Lazy by Dikanda. Beautiful. And from 2004 from their album Ustio. It's from Poland, this band. And, well, there you have it. Next is music from Europe. They did a sort of a remix of their huge hit, The Final Countdown. And I think it came in a pretty good one. It sounds a little bit like their live gigs they do. Well, see for yourself. The Final

Good version there from Europe themselves. The Final Countdown in 2017 remixed according to sound a little bit more than like their live gigs. But this is a good one. I think they could do a little bit better, longer, more symphonic, but they're on their way. Next is music from Erutan from 2012. This is The Dragonborn Comes.

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It's the same lady, Irbiton and the Menagerie, the same lady, but this is not with vocals. Irbiton was with vocals and the Menagerie is without vocals because there were some problems with her voice. And she made an album with, instrumental music. And it is really, really interesting. Good music. Go to listen to O Grey Warden.

0: Really beautiful, this. She performed as Eritom, then she changed to Menagerie because her voice got gone. A problem with her voice, and she's trying to recover it back. But instead, she made some beautiful instrumental music. Oh Grey Warden was the track you've heard from the Menagerie. Well, that's it for this Folky Wave. Hope to see you next time. Of course, there's more music coming after me, so stay tuned and enjoy.
1: I feel the gates are closing. So enter your own world again, or be sure to stay forever. Once they're closed, you can never go back. It's up to you to choose. Just try to listen to the elves. Remember their voice and cherish what you've heard.

0: Enter a world of untold stories, never seen or heard before. All of them a sacred message created in this head of hers. Shh, be silent now. Just listen carefully and remember a sacred time when we lived together.
1: Hello and welcome to this edition of Folky Way, where we combine folk and rock in one radio show. We kicked off with Arion, with a few tracks from The Theory of Everything from 2013, I think it was. Yeah, it was. Of course, we have the good choice of Caroline in between of the show, midst of the show in this hour. And we carry on with music from Spain. It's a metal band called The Third Grade. And we're going to listen to The Void from 2025.

Funky Way with the third great, and we heard The Void from 2025. Next is Heather Findlay and her band and Shrinking Violets.

De Heather Finlay Band en Shrinking Violets. From the album I Am Snow from 2017. Next is music from Gwendolyn Snowden and Katinka van Sprundel from the Netherlands, Onder de Linden.

Gwendolyn Snowden and Katinka von Sprindel and Unter der Linden. It's a traditional from long, long, long ago. Next is music from After Forever, performed by Angel Wolf Black, which is also the new singer, more or less, from After Forever in 2025. Here's Face Your Demons.

Face Your Demons was a cover from After Forever. In 2025, After Forever did a reunion concerts, and but Floor Jansen, the original singer of After Forever, was not available for these reunion concerts. So Angel Wolf Black was sitting in for her, and she did it perfectly well. Angel Wolf Black and Mike Lee was together in 2018 with A Sailor Man's Hymn. A track from Camelot fame.

Angel, Wolf Black and Mike Leave Us Together in Sullivan's Inn from Camelot. And this is where folk and progressive rock metal meet in this this beautiful song, because it's a thing that happened a lot 200 years ago. And well, that was the fate of the sailors. And sometimes they didn't come home because some full force gale or whatever hit them. And well, they ended up at the bottom of the ocean or sea. Next is The Good Choice of Caroline. A few long tracks, starting off with Dikanda and Ada Lazy.

There are many versions of this track, Ada Lazy by Dikanda, this time, but there are several other artists who perform this as well, but they do it very, very, very good. And there are also many versions of this this track by Dikanda, but they do a lot of live versions. Next is The Move, and it's an 11-minute track, so enjoy the fields of people from The Good Choice of Caroline.

0: are now, in Great Portland Street.
1: Ah, good evening, sir. I wonder, would you like to come over here and say a few words to the microphone?
0: Oh.
2: It catches one a bit off balance, suddenly to be interrupted in the street.
1: I got one. Hello. I don't want a taxi. What I want is this. You're a taxi driver.
3: Yeah.
1: And we want a taxi driver's opinion on pop music.
3: Oh, I think it's very good, mate. Just when I get a bit aged, shouldn't help me to say I don't enjoy it.
1: Good. Toot your horn then and we'll be away.
4: The Fields of People from The Move. And we ended up somewhere in Asia, I think. Well, next is classical music. More or less, but in a different way, by Trace. It's the last track from the selection of The Good Choice of Caroline, and also the last track in this folky wave. Enjoy Bourré from The Birds.

Three Wizards Together in Trace, Rick van der Linden on keyboards, Ian Mosley on drums, and Jaap van Eyck on bass. They were Trace. And we heard Bouret from the album Birds. Enjoy the good music that will follow, and enjoy your day. Until next Folky Wave.

0: once they're closed, you can never go back. It's up to you to choose. Just try to listen to the elves. Remember their voice and cherish what you've heard.
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You know what the problem with these head machines is? 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
1: Enter a world of untold stories, never seen or heard before. All of them a sacred message created in this head of hers. Shh, be silent now. Just listen carefully and remember a sacred time when we lived together.
0: And prior, before Yes and Dare to Know, we had a sort of overture from Stravinsky, the Firebird Suite Final it was. Welcome to Folky Wave, where we combine folk, pop and rock together in one radio show. And sometimes a little bit different other sorts of music as well. Enjoy what's yet to come. We're kicking off with a lady from France. Her name is Nolwenn Leroy. I'm saying it, pronouncing it in the English as I see it, because the French I cannot pronounce. Really difficult. This is a song called Le Tourney, and it's from 2021. It's brand new in 2021. Nolwenn Leroy.

We do have sometimes a bit of chansons going on. And this is a very beautiful one. Lowen Leroy and Le Tony in the best of my French. Music now from Morse, Portnoy and George. And they put really together prog, a bit of folk, and pop and rock together in one brand new sort of rendition of Baker Street.

More Sportnoy and George together in Baker Street in a quite heavy version if you compare it to the original Baker Street. Next is music from Leslie Humphreys and his friends together from 1970. It's a song about Montreal.

actually not the song, it's more like a piece of music. Leslie Humphries, well, Les Humphries and his friends together in Montreal from 1970. Next is music from Unicorn from the Netherlands. This is Hard Times Come Again No More.

And there you have it, from A New Horizon, from Unicorn. You heard Hard Times Come Again No More, and the instrumental In Our Tears. Beautiful band, beautiful music. And now we're going to listen to the music of Arion from the Intergalactic Space Crusaders. We're going to listen to the International Space Crusaders. I think I turned it around. It's the International Space Crusaders with Intergalactic Space Crusaders. Yes, that's it. And here you go.

Ah, the Intergalactic Space Crusaders with the International Space Crusaders. Beautiful song from Star One. Music now by Miniva and Quentin and Mike and Mr. Jumbo. Together they bring us a version of Blind and Frozen.

Ah, beautiful song here by Minivan, Quinto Cornet, Mike Livias and Mr. Jumbo. Together they brought us Blind and Frozen, and it's actually a Beast in Black cover. Music now from the Mona Lisa Twins. It's actually pop music, but it's something that is happening all over the world right now. I bought myself a politician.

The Mona Lisa Twins. I bought myself a politician. And also the opposite, and also the press. And here we have a collective called Haka et les Saltimbanks. This is Danser Encore.

Hakkaatla Salted Monks. Dit was die open-air version of dance, encore. Next is music from Stormseeker from Germany. This is called Destined Course. And they do this in the sort of acoustic session, because normally it's a little bit heavy, but this time it will be folky and easy to listen to. More or less.

Harmseeker and Destined Course from 2021. Next is this is actually the last song I think I'm going to play from A Tale of Two from USA. This is Blood or Wine. I prefer the wine. I'm not a Klingon, so there you go. And then I go for the wine, I think. Yeah. From the debut EP, A Tale of Two.

And that wraps it up for this folky wave. We heard A Tale of Two from the EP A Tale of Two Blood or Wine from 2021. Enjoy what's next to come, and I see you next time, the same time, same station, same day. Until then, bye bye.

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It's up to you to choose. Just try to listen to the elves. Remember their voice and cherish what you've heard.

0: Enter a world of untold stories, never seen or heard before. All of them a sacred message created in this head of hers. Shh, be silent now. Just listen carefully and remember a sacred time when we lived together.
1: Hello, hi, and welcome to this edition of Folky Way, where we combine folk and rock together in one radio show, kicking off with Kayak from 1980 and Merlin from the album Merlin. Now you're listening to the Untold Stories by Elvia. You have heard the intro, you heard Arjen Anthony Lucassen telling you that you have entered this zone of Folky Wave, the core of prog, the prog of core, whatever you want. And we're going ahead with another track from the same album, Untold Stories, which is called Nature. Elvia from Belgium, with love.

From the album Untold Stories, you heard the intro of Untold Stories and Nature. Ozzy had a collaboration with Arjan Antti-Lukassen, and Arjan did a collaboration with Elvia, and together they made this one from Led Zeppelin, The Battle of Evermore, with, of course, Elvia Dulcimer on the Hammered Dulcimer.

0: Arjen, Anthony Lucassen en Elvia tezamen in The Battle of Evermore. Next is music from Priscilla Hernandez, Om Frisch El.
1: Folk and rock, an eclectic mix of music. I am composer Priscilla Hernandez, and you're listening to Folky Wave with Peter Timmerman.

Om Frischel, and it means in oneness with everything that is. Priscilla Hernandez in 2022. But we're going back to 2019 together with Priscilla Hernandez. And it's a bit of a seasonal song, actually, because, well, it's the time of year. It's autumn. Leaves never settle in the wind.

leaves never settle in the wind because they're always, well, they're blown every place where you can imagine yourself. It was Priscilla Hernandez from Spain. Next is music from Blackmore's Night, and they're singing about that dark days, the dark days that are ahead of us. And sometimes they are really cozy as well, so don't bother about the darkness. Once in a million years there is light, and if there's no light, then you can make it yourself with candles and lanterns and whatever you can find. Beyond the Sunset is the album, and once in a million years it all starts in October.

Beautiful music there from Blackmore's Night, from Beyond the Sunset, the album from 2004, Once in a Million Years. And here we have Mostly Autumn. From 2021, the album Graveyard Star. It's Back in These Arms.

Mostly Autumn from 2021, Back in These Arms from the album Graveyard Star. Next is music from Steve Hackett, actually, but it's done by David Langdon, Peter Jones, and several Magenta members, amongst them, of course, Christine Booth on vocals. Going to listen to Spectral Mornings, and a beautiful one.

0: Magenta with Christine Booth on vocals, Peter Langdon vocals, and also flute, and Peter Jones, he was playing the Steve Hackett guitar on a sort of, well, synthesized, because the man is blind, he can't handle...
1: Happy birthday, Magenta!
0: Yay! He can't handle the guitar, but he's very well known with his keyboard. You can find it blindly, literally. Next is music from GTR, When the Heart Rules the Mind.

1986. Het was GTR Live. When the Heart Rules the Mind. Very short-lived supergroup, actually. Next is music from Patty Gurdy. Actually not from her, but from Kate Bush. But she was wondering whether how Hurdy Gurdy would sound with that song, Running Up That Hill.

Patty Gurdian Running Up That Hill from 2022. Next is music from Kayak from the album The Bard of the Unseen. Here we have Avalon.

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1: And this is Priscilla Hernandez and the Golden Path.

And that's it for this Folky Wave Hour. Stay tuned for more music coming your way from this station. The Core in Prog, the Prog in Core, it's all there. It's all if you want to hear it. We're closing the doors, and until next time, bye-bye.

0: world again, or be sure to stay forever. Once they're closed, you can never go back. It's up to you to choose. Just try to listen to the elves. Remember their voice, and cherish what you've heard.
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0: Enter a world of untold stories, never seen or heard before. All of them a sacred message created in this head of hers. Shh, be silent now. 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
1: Hello and welcome to this edition of Folky Way, where we combine folk and rock together in one radio show. We kicked off with Boston in an brand new mix, actually, for Peace of Mind. It's a little bit longer, a little bit different, a little bit less stereo, I think. Anyway, it was nice to hear something different with Boston. Next will be music from Genesis from 1978, from the album And Then There Were Three. I'm going to listen to a beautiful long and burning rope.

Beautiful stuff there from Genesis, The Burning Rope from 1978. And then there were three because Steve Hackett had left the Genesis building like Peter Gabriel did before him. Next is music from Serpentine, going to the folk, crossover folk actually, because it's a little bit of metal and symphon metal in it as well. From the album, I'm going to tell you later on the album, but this is The Dark Queen.

The album is Serpent's Kiss from 2016. You heard Serpentine with the Dark Queen. Well, it's actually a far cry from 2014, where they released Myths and Muses. We're going to listen to Pastime with Good Company. Here's Serpentine once more.

Serpentine and Pastime with Good Company. And I actually like the folk bit a little bit more than the metal, although, well, both are quite good actually. So enjoy whatever you like. Now is music from Skytian. And they are from the US of A. I'm going to listen to a track from Roots and Stones, which is called Sweet Marianne.

Citian from the US of A, Roots and Stones is the album Sweet Marion, the track you heard. Well, I don't know whether Anne Boleyn was sweet, but Henry VIII wasn't. No, he's not a nice guy. He killed seven of them, or eight? Six. Here's Rick Wakeman and Anne Boleyn.

Hesperides en AK pour mi Gran Fremontura 2023. Three ladies with beautiful instruments from very old days. And well, that's what you heard. Zubiroa Asneres was the one with the voice. And we're going to hear her again here in this album called Keltier Spells from 2022. And it's her album, and we're going to listen to Emerald Echoes.

nature should be sacred, but there are always evil spirits that don't like nature. Nothing is done until it's done. We heard Priscilla Hernandez in loving memory of the sesame tree, the Robin Hood tree in England. We're going to play music from Never the Bright. This is the Living Tree.

0: And that's it for this edition of Folky Wave. You heard Never the Bride with The Living Tree. Taken from the album Surprise from 2002. With lots more surprises actually, but you can see it for yourself or hear for yourself. Until next time, until the next Folky Wave. Bye bye.
1: Be sure to stay forever. Once they're closed, you can never go back. It's up to you to choose. Just try to listen to the elves. Remember their voice and cherish what you've heard.

0: Enter a world of untold stories, never seen or heard before. All of them a sacred message created in this head of hers. Shh, be silent now. Just listen carefully and remember a sacred time when we lived together.
1: Hello and welcome to this edition of Folky Way, where we combine folk and rock together in one radio show. And sometimes we put in something different, well, just to make it more eclectic. We kicked off with the English Rock Ensemble, featuring, of course, Rick Wakeman on keys, and we heard Escaris Mons from The Red Planet from 2020. Next will be Orange Floyd. If Pink Floyd were cats, then this was probably something they would have produced. Orange Floyd did it. And we're going to listen to You Crazy Furball.

Florence Floyd, and we heard You Crazy Furball. It's a song about two cats who, one of the cats has passed away and crossed the Rainbow Bridge. The other cat remembers this cat and says, shine on wherever you are. Next is Morta Mia, and from 2026 is I Put a Spell on You.

More to Me is more or less een project where een band asks other vocalists to join them on their tracks, and it's always this, another one. So in this case it was Miniva from Norway who was doing the vocals here on I Put a Spell on You in 2026. Next is Miniva together with Quentin Cornett, and they perform Resist and Bite.

Resist and Bite. It's a track from cover. Yeah, it's actually a cover from Sabaton, but they did it very well. Minivan with Quentin Gonnett together in 2017 with Resist and Bite. Next is music, folk music, from Sophie Janna from the Netherlands. And this is from the Wide World EP, a track called Wide World.

Wide World. En je hoort die title track van die album Wide World van Sophie Yana van 2026. Next is music from 2002 from Frontline. It's a track that was very often played by a DJ from Radio Caroline called Pandora. She passed away a few years ago. Suddenly and very sadly, actually. He was a great DJ with great influence with and well, a nose for good tracks, like this one, Man with the Broken Heart.

Two tracks by Frontline, Back to Back. We started off with Man with a Broken Heart, and then we heard Lightning Eyes. And the next track will be a little bit different. It will be Lying Eyes. It's from the Eagles in 1975.

two tracks by the Rolling Stones, selected by Caroline, and she has chosen for 2,000 Light Years from Home and I'm a King Bee. And actually, I should have played it the other way around, because I have a story about this this many light years from home. We have two vessels out in space, which have, well, left the solar system. And one of that those is Voyager 1. Voyager 1 has, well, it's about 26 billion kilometers traveling past now. And they've tried to calculate when it will be, well, when it will be a light day further. And it will be on November 18, 2026. Then Voyager 1 will have passed one light day. So that's not much, actually, because, well, for a light year you have to do 365 days. So it has to go on for another very long time. We will lose contact with Voyager 1 around 2030, it is believed. Could be earlier if electricity fails. But, well, that's quite a thing to imagine that. And one of those orbiters have photographed the Earth from, I think it was about in the area of Jupiter, he did it. And the picture they show back then is called the Pale Blue Dot.

On it, everyone you love, everyone you know, everyone you ever heard of, every human being who ever was, lived out their lives. The aggregate of our joy and suffering. Thousands of confident religions, ideologies, and economic doctrines. Every hunter and forager, every hero and coward, every creator and destroyer of civilization, every king and peasant, every young couple in love, every mother and father, hopeful child, inventor and explorer, every teacher of morals, every corrupt politician, every superstar, every supreme leader, every saint and sinner in the history of our species lived there, on a mote of dust, suspended in a sunbeam. That's here. That's home.

Nightwish with Ad Astra van 2020. Het was die speech of Carl Sagan, spoken by Floor Jansen of Nightwish, about this picture, this pale blue dot picture, which was made on February the 14th in 1990. That was actually the date that the energy saving on 41 already started. They switched off the cameras to preserve energy. And he was a man who said, well, we should turn around those cameras and we should make a shot of Earth from that distance of 6 billion kilometers from Earth. And they did it. And that was the pale blue dot photograph that 41 made back then, long ago, back in 1990. Last track in this hour of Folk Wave will be Shoemaker by Nightwish.

0: Enter a world of untold stories, never seen or heard before. All of them a sacred message created in this head of hers. Shh, be silent now. Just listen carefully and remember a sacred time when we lived together.
1: We heard Rick Wakeman and his 2026 album Return to the Red Planet. And from that we heard the Bowie's Vision. And I think we can hear him again on the next track I'm going to play, because it will be David Bowie's Live on Mars. And I think he did the keys on that one. Piano keys. So enjoy more Rick Wakeman in the next track. By the way, welcome to this edition of Folky Wave, where we combine folk and rock together in one radio show. And my name is Peter Tilleman. That's Dutch for Peter Tilleman. No, Peter Carpenter, or Pierre Carpentier in French. David Bowie, Live on Mars.

David Bowie en Live on Mars van 1971. En well, it seems it could be possible that there was Live on Mars very long ago, because they used to have an atmosphere, so it could be. Next is Mio Smith, and there are bunch of cats, and they are performing on the Rock and Roar Festival. I'm going to listen to Nap On, and it's fun. Don't take this all too serious, but it's fun. I like it.

They did a pretty good job, these cats from Meow Smith. Nap On. Nice one. Next is Aerosmith from 1997. His Hole in My Soul.

Oh, did a real slow fade out on this one. Aerosmith from 1997 and Hole in My Soul. And I think they tried to recreate a little bit of Dream On in this track. Next is music from The Midnight from Italy. It's folk music from the OOB Records label. And we've got to listen to Witch of the Mirrors. The Midnight.

The Midnight Witch of the Mirrors from 2026, out on OOB Records. Next is James Houlihan, also on this same label, and from his album On a Wing, we're going to play All Night.

All Night from James Houlihan from 2026. Next from 2025 we have Ari from Finland. I'm going to listen to The Libraries of Love.

spin-off from Nightwish, Libraries of Love. Next is from 1977, from the album Novella, from Renaissance. This is The Captive Heart.

2019 remaster from the 1977 album Novella. We heard The Captive Heart by Renaissance. It's time for the good choice of Caroline. Didn't know we had any, but The Scaffold is singing about it. In 1968, The Buttons of Your Mind.

Shall I call you love, use your name? Shall I wear my sadness face or look the same? I am careful to avoid the touch of your hand. I must not be drawn into the bedroom of your

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You could say let's start again, but you think of other men. And I wonder if I ever knew the more elusive inner you, for the buttons of your mind were difficult.

The Scaffold from the UK, and we heard The Buttons of Your Mind from 1968. Next is from 1973, Yvonne Elliman, and I Don't Know How to Love Him from Jesus Christ Superstar.

1973, Yvonne Elliman, and I Don't Know How to Love Him. From 1968, it's The Family of Apostolic, and Did You Like the Party?

Did you like the party? And that's the question they asked the family of Apostolic in 1968. Next is Agnieszka Swita. She's from hailing from Poland, but she has her work area in England. And we're going to listen to Stones.

0: Enter a world of untold stories, never seen or heard before. All of them a sacred message created in this head of hers. Shh, be silent now. Just listen carefully and remember a sacred time when we lived together.
1: 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And we heard Rick Wakeman from Return to the Red Planet of 2026, and it was the Jezero Crater. An album more or less dedicated to David Bowie. Folk and prog and sometimes some other kinds of music is what you can get here in Folky Wave. And I try to be eclectic as can be, so you never know what you get in the other 5 minutes. Next is David Bowie and Space Oddity.

David Bowie and Space Oddity from 1969, but you heard the 2009 digital remaster. Did it sound different? I don't know, but indeed this is what it is. Next is Celeste Da Vinci. She's a young singer from the Netherlands and also a brilliant composer. And here are two tracks from her. One is vocal and the other one is without vocals. It's instrumental. But to listen to The Reason I Sing from the Grand Final and Celestial Sounds. This is instrumental.

Jazz, soul, medieval folk. You tune to Folky Wave, presented by Peter Timmerman. This is Priscilla Hernandez, and here's my new single, The Heart of the Forest.

Two tracks by Priscilla Hernandez. We started off with The Heart of the Forest and then The Wandering Mind. Next is music from Sanda. A bit different take on a very, it's an holy classic, Nights in White Satin of the Moody Blues. And she does this take somewhere in the 80s, I think. 90s or 80s. We're going to listen to Nights in White Satin.

We started off with Sandra Cretu from Germany and Nights in White Satin. A very different version than that you would expect. And surely not that epic as the Moody Blues version, of course. But it was nice. And then we had the Moody Blues themselves from 1970 with the Melancholy Man. Next is the good choice of Caroline. And she kicks off with Stelius from 1970. They are from France, and this is What I Like. Mm-hmm.

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So there you go. Faust is this from 1973 and Jennifer.

Faust and Jennifer from 1973. And they ended up with a piano playing thing. Next is the Scarecrow Jack. And from 2024, it's October is on its way. And it really is. Vocals by Salarimi. And Bazooki and Bodran, Nilo Sirola.

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And I think, well, they don't hide it, so... And I like cats. Oh, that's, there you go. Well, that's it for this Folky Wave. I hope you enjoyed it. Stay with us, because there's lots more music to come. And until next Folky Wave. Bye-bye.

0: sure to stay forever. 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It's up to you to choose. 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Remember their voice and cherish what you've heard.
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0: Bon. 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Ça commence avec des voix.
1: In the right.
2: Yeah, it's definitely in the right. That geezer is cruising for a bruising.
1: Yeah.
3: Why does anyone do anything?
1: I don't know. I was really drunk at the time.
4: Yes, absolutely in the right.
3: I certainly was in the right.
2: Yeah, it's definitely in the right. That geezer is cruising for a bruising.
1: Yeah.
4: He just told me he pulled it into number two.
5: Yes,
4: he was asking why he wasn't
5: right.
4: Coming up on 311.
3: He wasn't after right.
4: Yelling,
2: yeah,
4: screaming,
2: it's definitely in the right. That geezer was cruising for a bruising.
4: He wasn't coming
1: yeah.
4: up on 311.
1: I was in the right.
4: Came to
5: yes,
4: a heavy
5: absolutely.
4: Blow, which sorted the matter out.
3: I certainly was in the right.
5: Why does anyone
2: yeah,
5: do anything?
2: Yeah, it's definitely in the right. That geezer is
1: cruising
2: for a bruising.
1: I don't know. I was really
2: bruising.
1: Drunk at the time.
3: Yeah.

I've been mad for fucking years. Absolutely years. I've been over the edge for yonks. Working with bands so long, I think. Crikey. I've been mad for fucking years. Absolutely years. I've been over the edge for yonks. Working with bands so long, I think. Crikey. I've been mad for fucking years. Absolutely years. I've been over the edge for yonks. Working with bands so long, I think. Crikey. I've been mad for fucking years. Absolutely years. I've been over the edge.

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1: Is he fucking crazy?
2: What the hell are we supposed to use, man? Harsh language?
0: Fling your